0: 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Klokken er 5:37.
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0: 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Det her er Radio Solo. 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

0: 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Det her er Radio Solo. 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
1: What's up, guys? This is Bruno Mars.
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0: 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Radio Solo. We don't talk
1: 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Ikke så meget snak. 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
3: This is Selena Gomez.

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She's fine as hell, she's about the dough. Doing a thing right on the floor. And money, money she making. Look at the way she's shaking. Make you wanna touch her, wanna taste her. 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